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0: my job was like for her because she's way more successful. That was cool.
1: Sure.
0: But then also being at the concert with a mutual friend of ours that's kind of in the industry. He's like in events and we work with him a lot in the video production side. Mm-hmm. Ben, he's a character, right? He is a cartoon. He's a very British, Cockney British, like, raw, okay, yeah, you won't believe what's going on, Governor.
1: Yeah,
0: like,
1: yeah.
0: And this isn't a bad British accent. He's a bad British person. Like, he's got...
1: Jesus.
0: I'm just saying, like,
2: he's... No, like, he walks by and he goes, you all right, love?
0: All right, he's like, yeah, yeah, exactly.
1: Yeah. Like, classic 80s British guy. Yeah.
0: He has so much lore to him. He was, like, a world champion bartender at one point. He was a dancer in Ibiza. He was in a group in the 90s called Black on the Inside.
1: You can't do that. No, you can't.
0: All that to say... He loves music, but he loves, like, entertainment value in your face. And so before the show starts, I will say the Noah Kahan concert had a lot more production to it than I thought. Because when you think Noah Kahan, he's not flying over the crowd like Taylor or Beyonce or anything like that. But the stage is huge. Bunch of B stages, C stages, a lot of set pieces and whatnot. And Ben just sees the stage, and it had not started yet. And he goes, Raw, okay, so how long is he going to sing about being depressed? And I was like, he's like, what is he going to do? Like, they don't, he's walk around. Oh, I'm depressed over here. Oh, I forgot my mom over here. And like, just keep going.
1: I forgot my mom.
0: All right, show starts. I turn back to Ben and he's like, oh, the roof lowered because they don't have choreography. What if we put him on the roof on this one? And then we take him off the roof for this one. And he is chirping the show.
2: So
0: with like, and I'm not trying to throw it around too much, but we were very lucky we were in a suite, so it's kind of like a little more of a group setting. Mm-hmm.
1: Sure.
0: And there's like the people that are there for Noah Kahan, mm-hmm. and then there's Ben. And he's like, right, dessert cart is here, love, who wants that? And they're like, Ben, stick season is on. And he's like, I don't care. There's stick chocolates on the trolley.
1: Right.
0: And I'm like, this is so funny that you're here taking up space for someone. There were people like at least 7 rows deep outside of the venue just listening to Noah.
1: Mm. Yeah,
0: and you have Ben going,
1: I don't care.
0: How many times can he sing about being sad about custard not being proper? And I'm like, Jesus Christ.
1: That's great.
0: But it was a great experience. And if you get the chance to see Noah, I was impressed. Very good show.
1: I can't believe you did all that to flip and be
2: it's a lovely time. I had so much fun.
0: I get where Ben's coming from. Like, there's only so much stage production you can do with songs that Noah has in his catalog.
1: Right.
0: I do think he kind of pulled a cord from like the Ed Sheeran tour where he had like this big like catwalk stage with a fiddler that ran out to help like do breaks and create more movement and stuff like that.
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0: Dumb of the day on XYZ with Eric Zachary. 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I saw this one, and I want you guys' help deciding who's the dumb person here.
1: Okay. Or I love these.
0: All parties involved.
1: Okay.
0: Police say this happened in upstate New York. Governor? I lived in New York for several years. Never heard of this place. From upstate New York.
2: I have never heard of this place. Anyway,
0: apparently, there's not a lot going on there.
2: Right.
0: Because police say at 12:43 a.m., in a McDonald's drive-thru, a woman was so upset that the man in front of her was taking so long to order his food that she drove around him, blocked his car in, got out her car, and slapped him in the face.
3: That's crazy.
0: Wow. And yes, that is crazy. No, that is not okay. I also have a place in my heart for understanding people who do not have any spatial awareness or any respect for the people behind them when ordering. We've all been behind that car where it's like, can I get a...
2: Okay, got you.
3: Okay, first of all, that's me. Second of all,
0: then go inside.
3: What if he was old?
0: Then go inside. I don't.
2: Well, it's 12:43 in the morning, so they can't go inside.
0: And it drives me crazy about you too, Audrey. Like, I hate when people have your order ready. Have your order ready. Especially if you're at a restaurant, you can tell the server, hey, can you come back? But
2: if you're at McDonald's,
3: if you're in the drive-thru line, they're like, what do you want? And you're like, I didn't have time to look. What am I supposed to do?
0: To look. It's McDonald's.
2: Would you try new stuff at McDonald's?
3: Yes.
2: There's no way. You're 24 years old.
0: Yes. I'm not saying
2: they don't have enough stuff for you to, like, can't be new.
3: Sometimes they have new fun things.
0: If it's 12:43 in the morning, that means I'm most likely in heavy need of that food.
2: Right.
0: And if you're in front of me, I'm not saying I would slap you in the face, but I would understand if this woman did.
2: That's crazy.
0: Dumb of the day. Maybe it's going to Audrey.
2: Oh my God.
0: To all thanks to O'Reilly Auto Parts.
2: That's aggressive.
0: Your professional parts people.
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0: Lincoln to Waverly, Hickman to Denton. 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

0: Christopher Nolan's The Odyssey is in the news everywhere. I think it comes out tonight, technically, or
1: anywhere
0: you're at, what theaters. IMAX, big deal everywhere. Yeah. But if that's not your move, or you want a streaming option,
1: or a worse version,
0: we have an alternative. XYZ with Gary Zachary, your XYZ ENT Entertainment Report, all brought to you by O'Reilly Auto Parts, your professional parts people.
2: Okay, so this whole Christopher Nolan, The Odyssey, everybody's really excited about it, whatever. This guy, Ash Kutcher, decided that he was going to create an entirely AI-driven version of the Odysseus story.
0: Wow.
2: So the storylines, like, perhaps will not align, but it's the story of Odysseus.
3: It's all coming from the same.
2: It's coming from the same
0: place.
2: It's
0: all Homer. Here's a clip of it.
4: Odysseus. Will you keep going?
1: Sounds like AI.
5: Sounds like me too.
0: Adult films. What is...
4: get to sink.
0: Okay. Okay, so someone decided that, you know, they're just trying to stretch the AI bug and be like, look what we can do with this.
2: Well, right. So he's already put out, on Thursday, he will release Dream of Violets, which costs $2,000 to make. That's another full feature film. Neither of these films have been picked up by any streaming services or theaters. They will all premiere on the Fountain Zero website.
0: I subscribe to that.
1: Yeah, we know what that
2: is. $9.99.
0: No.
1: you gotta buy a ticket to the website?
2: So,
0: subscribe to it. Yeah.
2: The thing that I thought was funny was that the director was, or the creator, I don't even know what you would call it when it's
1: programmer.
2: AI. He basically said, like, we hope that The Odyssey is super successful and we think that our film will actually boost ticket sales for The Odyssey.
0: Okay.
1: So this is the problem.
2: Because people might want to see
0: the comparison
2: of AI versus...
1: Yeah. Let me answer that question for you real quick, buddy. No, we don't. We don't care.
2: Yeah.
1: Second of all, when people are making AI art, there's nothing more... First of all, it's just unoriginal. Mm-hmm. But the idea that, you know what would be really cool right now? Arguably copying the biggest film of the year.
0: And compare it and see, which one do you think is better? I'm going to go IMAX.
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0: Today on XYZ with Eric Zachary, I got in a fight with a pizza guy.
1: Not a
0: pizza delivery man. A dude at a bar handing me a slice of pizza who asked if I want sauce with the pizza and made me feel like I'm the stupid one for being like, what do you mean I ordered pizza?
1: Yeah.
0: An AI-generated version of The Odyssey is coming out, and the creator of it, I guess, or the guy wrote prompts,
1: programmed it,
0: is saying, hey, at least we have options, and I think it will actually help Christopher Nolan get more people in the seats.
1: Yeah, he disrespectful.
0: He and IMAX need your help to get people there. Pink Panthers is joining the acting community. She is going to be in a secret film with Matt Damon for Universal Studios, which we have no further details on.
1: Mm-hmm.
0: And I got to watch. What'd you say?
2: We kind of have more details.
0: Name one thing about the movie that you know.
2: It's directed by the Daniels, who directed everything. One thing plot-wise
0: about the movie that you know.
2: That doesn't matter. It's relevant. That was a fantastic
0: film.
2: It's probably going to be good.
0: It's arguably the most relevant.

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1: 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In fact, some adults haven't even seen the football team win a championship. 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

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All the time. You gotta start your mornings with music. And it doesn't matter what genre you like, but as long as it's great music, then you're gonna have a good morning. And hey, you're tuned into The Spot with awesome music. Glad you're here. Thanks for tuning in. It's D-Wayne in the AM.

Hey, what's up? It's D-Wayne in the AM. I know your days get crazy, but whatever it has planned for you, we're gonna start it together with great music. Let's go.

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All right, I'm feeling it. I'm feeling it. I'm not going to lie to you. I'm feeling the coffee kicking in. Hey, and so is the music right here on D-Wayne in the AM on KFRX. Good morning.

0: trying to tell you that this is the most, this is kind of, it's so futuristic, it hurts. In New York, there are schools that are starting to pilot AI robot teaching assistants. So they're mainly going to be involved in tutoring, 24/7 homework support, their program with the district curriculum. They're helping at summer camps. They're helping in detention. These are the robots that are going to basically replace the humans that say, is my time really worth this? Well, if it's not, here are the robots. But how do you feel as a parent about the possibility of your students being taught by robots? 486-1063. Martha says there's no way that she'd feel comfortable doing that. She would at least need the district to let her know that that's their plan. Now, I'm pretty sure that there's got to be some sort of AI usage, right? There's got to be something. No way the teachers can hand teach everything, as there's always more students, less teachers. I don't know. If you work for LPS or OPS, you got to go ahead and text in 486-1063. Is there any AI usage like this? Like, can students get online and then get taught by the AI in a tutoring or summer camp manner? Obviously not a main classroom thing, but is this already something that we're doing here? And for some reason, somehow, some way, it's being made a big deal of in New York. Just let me know, 486-1063. Would you be okay with your kid being taught by an AI robot in school?
1: KFRS. Mike Rowe.
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6: They say the holy water's watered down, and this town's lost its faith. 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

0: woke up. Nobody likes to get up in the morning. 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

Folks were on an airplane in Greece when they all of a sudden said that they heard what they thought was a tire popping. And then they looked over and they saw somebody literally being sucked through the window. And they were like, wait, what? No, no, no. So all these passengers are coming together, grabbing this guy's arms and pulling him back into the plane. The window literally separated midair. And honestly, the with the broken window, the masks were flying and everybody's freaking and there's bam, bam, bam going on. And the flight attendants are over here trying to keep people calm. But there's a dude getting sucked out of the window. He survives. Everything's okay. They land the plane, I'm sure. Like, 100, more sure than I've ever been about anything in my life. This man is going to get a payout. He's not going to have to work for the rest of his life. But what good is it if you can't fly anywhere? Because if that had happened to me, I tell you, I would never, ever fly on an airplane again. I'm already getting goosebumps and sweats. No, it doesn't matter. Don't. He cannot. No, he can't. He cannot just ask for the aisle seat. It don't work like that because the windows surround you everywhere. And I would see the window and immediately fall into a sweat. Immediately. 486-1063. Do you think that you could fly again after being nearly sucked out of a plane window? Yeah, me neither.

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So you tell me, what's the best thing that's happened to you this week? 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

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We're definitely coming over.

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You don't got to be shy. You got my number. Just shoot me a text. 402-486-1063 and let's chat. It's D-Wayne in the AM right here on KFRX. How do

96.3 KFRX. It's finally Friday. We made it. Ready to have a party. What's going on? It's SK hanging out with you until 2. Thanks so much for hanging out with me. Kicking the party off today, it's Sabrina Carpenter with House Tour. Happy Friday. 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

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Here's the latest from Ariana Grande. It's Hate That I Made You Love Me.

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7: Sunny skies today, 90 for a high, 71 for a low. 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
11: Plenty of sunshine for your Friday. 90 for a high, 71 for a low. Sunny tomorrow, 94 for a high. 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

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A-W-A-Y. 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

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I'm hooking you up with some Vrenza right now, and all I need is your name. 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

I don't want to judge. I'm not judging. I mean, I don't care. You do you, but I would never get my significant other's name on my skin. What if you break up or, I don't know, get divorced? What do you do with that? Or, ooh, what about the tattoos that are misspelled? We're talking about crazy tattoo stories coming up on KFRX. I know.

0: So according to TikTok, today is National Tattoo Day. I'm Tiago Rage, KFRX. So you got your tattoos misspelled?
1: Actually, my ex-husband, we have a daughter. Uh-huh. Her name is Andrea. And it's spelled A-N-D-R-A-Y-A.
0: Okay.
1: He made sure it was spelled that way so people did not call her Andrea.
0: Right.
1: He's still got Andrea tattooed on his arm, A-N-D-R-E-A.
0: That's crazy, because like you made sure the tattoo artist knew exactly how to spell it out, but he still did it the wrong way.
1: All I can say is I don't think he was exactly sober.

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1: This moment matters, and I'll help you get it right. I'm the ring you've been searching for, and I'm waiting at A.T. Thomas Jewelers, where you will find the ring that speaks to you. A.T. 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

National Tattoo Day. I'm Tiago Reyes, 106.3 KFRX. I have a friend who has a tattoo below his waist that says, "Lucky you." I know this because he showed us pictures. We're talking about crazy tattoo stories coming up on 106.3 KFRX. 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

0: 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Sugar. Talking about crazy tattoos, because according to TikTok, today is National Tattoo Day. 402-486-1063. Any crazy tattoo story?
1: Actually, a friend of mine's got one. She has it in Japanese that is supposed to say love, luck, and fortune, and it says bad wishes and then some.
0: Oh my God. How did she find out that wasn't what the tattoo said?
1: We went to a Japanese restaurant and she's talking about our tattoo, and our waiter came over and told us it did not say what she said it was saying. KFR.

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0: Yo, it's 106.3 KFRX. Thank God it's Friday, man. Listen, we're talking about emojis. My favorite emoji is the fire emoji. I love it. I use it in emails, when I'm texting my parents. It's good for every occasion. 402-486-1063. Have you ever sent the wrong emoji to the wrong person? How bad was it?
1: It was really bad. Like, I went to go hit the heart or the crying emoji because someone passed away. Uh-huh. And for like a half a second, I hit the heart one.
0: Oh, like the care one?
1: Not the care one, but the heart one.
0: Oh, bro.
1: I hope they didn't get the notification I hearted their thing. So they never brought it up. So I think I got by it. But
0: man.
1: Yeah, did not mean to hit heart.
0: Oh, my God. 106.3 KFRX.

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I'm Tiago Rage, 106.3 KFRX. And guess who's going to be out in the streets? My boy, D-Wayne. 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

It's KFRX, Lincoln's Hit Music. I'm Tiago Ray, hanging out with you. Thank God it's Friday, man. I can't wait to go home and, like, sleep for 48 hours. Yeah, I'm tired. But you know who doesn't get to sleep in tomorrow? D-Wayne, because he's going to be hanging out at Leon's Gourmet Grocers from 10 to noon. Check him out tomorrow. Leon's Gourmet Grocers, KFRX.

This guy is killing it. This is definitely his year. His name is Somber. This one's new, brand new. It's called My Body Isn't Ready. New music.

0: I mean, my favorite emoji is the fire emoji. I love it. 402-486-1063. Have you ever sent the wrong emoji to the wrong person?
1: So it was actually my girlfriend. 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And her dad texted her, and she went to respond to me sent a winking emoji. 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
0: bro.
1: Yeah, he was like, what does that mean?
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